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0: στην ενημέρωση.
1: Unemployment levels have soared to record numbers over the past few months as the business sector feels the credit squeeze. Experts blame the government for incompetence, or the government in turn continues to blame the banks. The banks are blaming the public sector for the economic downturn, and there is no clear end of the crisis in sight.
2: Strikes continue on the underground today due to industrial action, causing record traffic jams on the road.
1: And in further news, another politician has been remanded into custody over allegations of fraud and embezzlement.
2: Floods have killed another...

citizens are being advised to stay indoors today as an alligator has reportedly escaped from the zoo. And finally, the weather. Cloudy and dim day, which looks to last at least the rest of the week. Temperature will be chilly at best, and there is a high chance of rain with an unrelenting easterly wind. The leader of a girl gang in Plymouth has been jailed.